0: head down when nothing feels like home. 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
1: Landeswelle Thüringen, die besten 80er, die besten.

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Now would you ever realize the consequence?

And I touched your face, narcotic mind from lace, Mary Jane. And I called your name like an addicted to cocaine, calls for the stuff you'd rather blame. And I touched your face, narcotic mind from lace.

0: 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It's good to know that you're not alone.
1: 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Landeswelle Thüringen.